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1: I know you moved on to someone new. 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
7: 6:41, the M20 London Man is queuing because of emergency repairs after Junction 4, Leybourne Snodland. Congestion is back to Junction 6, Maidstone Bluebell Hill. It's following on from overnight works. The A2 as you head towards London, 20 minutes of queues from Cobham and Strood before the Bean Interchange, Hurst Green. You've got queues already in the roadworks area at Station Road. And Eurotunnel, waiting time of up to 15 minutes for the freight service at Folkestone. If you've got any updates for us, call us hands-free on the jam line 01227 786 106.
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1: Right, next week, got your chance to go to the biggest show in Kent. We need to get you in the loop with exactly how that's going to work out for you.
0: Yeah, and we've got news and travel on the way next.
1: And Jaffa cake or biscuit, it's finally been solved.
0: It's finally been solved by McVitie's. Mm-hmm. So you can't argue with it.
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11: At the third stroke, the time from BT will be 6 o'clock. Precisely.
12: Today in the UK, 100,000 people will call 999. 3,000 will say fire service. 465 will say, I think she's gone into labour. And one will say, the cat is stuck up a tree again. And every second, a BT employee will answer and connect those calls to the emergency services.
11: At the third stroke, the time from BT will be brilliant.
12: BT, behind brilliant things.
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10: Traffic and travel.
1: Right, roads this morning expect things to be busy around the M20 London bound. The earlier emergency repairs ongoing after junction 4 means we're backed up to junction 6, although all lanes have just reopened. Gravesend A2 looking slow about 20 minutes or so as you're heading up from Cobham and Strood. Hurst Green's A21 London Road only got another week or so on those roadworks at Station Road, but still causing tailbacks. Got waiting time at Eurotunnel for freight, and roadworks including Sevenoaks London Road, Margate's Ramsgate Road are going to slow you down this morning.
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13: Kent Traffic and Travel.
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0: At 7 o'clock, here's Nicolette Everett.
14: petition against plans to build 20,000 homes in Kent has been handed in to the Prime Minister. The Stop the Sprawl campaign argues large-scale developments in Lenham, Lidzing, Sittingbourne and Faversham will damage the character of the area. It's being led by Faversham and Mid-Kent MP Helen Whateley.
15: 20,000 houses is about the size of two Favershams. You should think about that as a huge amount of housing planned for a very rural area, and the majority of what is in the pipeline is development on greenfield.
14: Government says all areas must play their part to end the housing crisis. The police watchdogs urge people not to speculate about the murder of Henry Novak as investigations continue. His treatment sparked intense debate this week after he died in handcuffs in Southampton last year. A hearing's been told how a Kent mum died after being dragged along a country lane by a horse near Deal. Eva Larson was out with an experienced instructor when the horse she'd been leading was spooked by barking dogs last August. An inquest jury's concluded the 59-year-old from Canterbury died from misadventure. Her friend Nick has paid tribute.
16: She was a hard worker. She worked over 80 hours a week and had done for 20 years. She was very helpful, very generous.
14: Eva's family are calling for body protectors to be compulsory for horse riders. There are calls for ticket barriers to be installed at Broadstairs railway station after trouble in the town during the hot bank holiday weekend. There are concerns some people are arriving by train despite not paying for a ticket. And legend from Gladiators is going to be on the new series of Celebrity Gogglebox. Matt Morsier from Hythe joins the lineup along with former Love Island star Olivia Ratwood and Strictly runner-up George Clark. It's back on Channel 4 tomorrow night.
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14: Cricket and England get their first test match of the summer underway this morning. They're taking on New Zealand at Lord's. It's a new look England with Kent Zach Crawley dropped from the side following a disappointing winter. That's the latest. Next update's at 7:30.
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10: Kent weather.
14: Breezy with blustery showers today. Some bright spells expected during the afternoon. Highs up to 19 in Rochester, 17 in Dover.
13: 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Kent weather.
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1: That's it.
0: The end. Travel news is coming up in a second. There's a little bit more to it than that, but it is true. It has now been finally proven. There is no more argument, and the people who have stepped in to tell us are...
1: McVitie's.
0: Who make...
1: Jaffa Cakes.
0: That's right. So what have they said?
1: Well, they have launched a new digestive biscuit.
0: Yeah.
1: That is a Jaffa Cake biscuit.
0: Jaffa Cake biscuit. So they wouldn't have done that, would they?
1: If it was already a biscuit, because they'd be like, we've already made one.
0: They would have made a Jaffa cake.
1: So they swap out the sponge base for a biscuit. So then you've got a biscuit version. And a Jaffa cake, like the name suggests, is officially a cake.
0: I'm kind of happy with that, because I used to annoy me when people used to say that. Because Jaffa cake is in the name. It's a cake. It is a cake. It's not a biscuit. How can you even say it is a biscuit?
1: Wasn't there a while where it was like, there was that big, like, formal phrase, it is a cake-like biscuit snack, or something like that?
0: Yeah, I think you're right. No, it's not. It's a cake. So we're happy with that. That is probably the most important breaking news of the day, to be honest.
1: Yeah, and I feel like we've delivered that to the people of Kent. We can go home now.
0: Move on. Taylor Swift and Flo Rida ready to go. Travel news first, though.
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0: M20 traffic heavier than normal right now because of earlier emergency repairs that overrun London bound from junction 4 to 6. We've still got the matrix sign set to 40. Gravesend A2 queuing right now as you're heading between Cobham and Strew towards the Bean interchange. It's an extra 20 minutes or so. Hurst Green's A21 London Road is queuing as well. Roadworks causing the problems, and same deal with Margate's Ramsgate Road closed both directions. Sevenoaks London Road closed both directions for another 24 hours, and it's the same deal with Strood's Cuxton Road. You've got temporary traffic lights in place there. Again, 24 more hours and they'll be out. Freight services about 15 to half an hour wait at the moment. We're on 01227 786 106.
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1: Dear people with these surnames could be descendants of European royalty. Is Gilbert on the list?
0: No.
1: Is Wills on the list?
0: No.
1: In which case, get over yourself, I don't care. Is there any normal names?
0: So, Stuart, obviously the Stuarts after the Tudors, that's a royal name.
1: Okay, so these are names that like mean you're distantly related?
0: Yeah, you could be distantly related.
1: So if your second name is Stuart, what does that mean?
0: It means that you could be related to the Scottish house that ruled England and Scotland in the 16th and 17th century.
1: Oh, it was a while ago.
0: Yeah, it still counts.
1: All right, okay, all right. Who else have we got?
0: Darcy. Surname with medieval nobility and landowners in England and Ireland. Percy.
1: Pig.
0: No, surname. That was an aristocratic English family known for their role in British history.
1: Liz.
0: Now this one. Astley. Is a noble surname linked to the English peerage. Does that mean that Rick Astley...
1: Never gonna give you up.
0: ...is royalty?
1: He is in my eyes. Absolutely, Rick. Please welcome...
0: His Royal Highness, Rick Astley.
1: Yeah, I mean, come back. How do you pronounce number 16?
0: Orange Nassau, I think, maybe Nassau.
1: Sounds like a lovely dessert.
0: It does sound like a dessert, doesn't it?
1: I don't think any of these I know anybody with. Russell, I know a Russell.
0: Well, that's connected to the Dukes of Bedford, an influential aristocratic lineage. Do you know a Howard?
1: Oh, do you know a Howard? Yeah.
0: I know a Russell Howard.
1: Yeah.
0: Two for one.
1: Very royal. Gary Neville, apparently, is a powerful English noble family with significant influence. I mean, what a load of rubbish. But I love that Rick Astley is famous. Made me very happy, this one. Right, stay where you're at. Travel news on the way. Harry Styles, Lady Gaga, and absolutely no Rick Astley.
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0: 7:42, the M20 London man. There's queues due to an earlier broken down van. That's after Junction 4, Leybourne to Nodland. Congestion is back to Junction 6, Maidstone and Bluebell Hill. All lanes are open after a rolling roadblock earlier, and it's still heavy after there was overrunning overnight works. Detling Hill southbound is queuing before the M20 Junction 7. Travel time currently 10 minutes. You've got 25 minutes of queues before the Bean interchange coming from Covent Strood on the A2 towards London. 15 minutes of queues on the Wainscot bypass heading towards the Medway City Estate. And the M25, there's delays clockwise at Junction 5, the M26, and then it's also heavy on the M26 at Junction 5. Travel time currently 10 minutes.
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1: Going to ask mums of Kent to be brave this morning and fess up as to whether their labour was more chaotic than Caleb Cooper and his wife Caleb from Clarkson's Farm. What he put his wife through on the birth of their third child.
0: I'm surprised he admitted to this in public. On the internet.
1: See if you can beat this story. We'll do it next.
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3: Traffic and travel.
1: Right, roads this morning seem to be moving okay. Got a few issues around the M20. Traffic heavier than normal. Basically, it was a broken down van and roadworks that overran from earlier London bound just after Junction 6. We're backing up to Junction 7. Colts Hill, Maidstone Road in both directions at 3rd Avenue. Backing up to Pembrey Northern Bypass. 15 minutes back past 5-8 Green and Paddock Wood as well. Again, roadworks. Slow around Junction 3 of the M2, no matter if you're going coastbound or London bound, and the Waynescott Bypass looking a bit busier as well this morning. It's definitely a slower one. We're on 01 227 786 106. Called the Jam Line, hands free.
2: 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Kent's traffic and travel.
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0: At 8 o'clock, here's Nicola Everett.
12: A 7,000-strong petition against plans for new homes across Kent has been handed in to Number 10. It's part of a Stop the Sprawl campaign being led by the Faversham and Mid-Kent MP. Helen Waitley's told us people are worried about how current infrastructure will cope with 20,000 more properties.
13: Water and the supply of water is a big concern. People are emailing me. I'm out at the weekends knocking on people's doors, talking to people, and water keeps coming up on the doorstep.
12: Developments are earmarked for Lenham, Lidsey, King, Sittingbourne and Faversham, the government say every area must play its part to end the housing crisis. There's a warning this morning from the police watchdog that speculation over the murder of Henry Novak could hamper its investigation. Officers have been taken off frontline duties after the student who'd been stabbed in Southampton last year died in handcuffs. The family of a Canterbury woman who died after being dragged and kicked by a horse after it was spooked by dogs are calling for body protectors to be compulsory. Eva Larson had been leading the horse near Deal when it happened last August. The 59-year-old suffered serious injuries and passed away in hospital. Her friend Nick has paid tribute.
14: She was very helpful, very generous person. And I think more than anything, yes, we can't believe that she's not just going to walk round the corner.
12: An inquest jury concluded misadventure. High streets in Medway have been named as some of the hardest hit in the country. According to data from money.co.uk, 40 shops in the towns have closed in the past year, ranking them 308th out of 310 authority areas. It means the area has 33 shops per 10,000 residents. That's lower than the national average of 41. And Aldi remained the UK's cheapest supermarket last month. Consumer group Which has analysed prices at eight of Britain's biggest food stores. It found that it held off fierce challenges from rival Lidl by just £2.28. That's the latest. Next updates at 8:30.
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12: Breezy with blustery showers today, some bright spells during the afternoon. Highs up to 19 in Strood, 17 in Dymchurch.
2: 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Kent weather.
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5: Traffic and travel.
7: Right, roads this morning. Expect the M25 London bound to be causing some problems at the A21 for Hewitt's roundabout. Sevenoaks bypass, the A21 also looking quite slow as you're heading between that area and the M25. Colts Hill, the A228 Maidstone Road is queuing. Roadworks causing us problems there. Anything up to about half an hour we're hearing at the moment. Slow one for Detling Hill as ever. Gravesend's A2 and all of the usual areas are slow just for sheer volume of traffic. No more accidents or incidents from what we can see. Loads of roadworks, including Strood's Cuxton Road, Iwade's Sheppey Crossing, Broadstairs Road, Sevenoaks London Road, and Margate's Ramsgate Road. We're on 01-227-786-106.
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12: Roads this morning, Chesterfield, expect the A21 Seven Oaks Road to be partially blocked. It's queuing because of an accident between the M25 link and Badgers Mount. Addington, A20, London Road between Westmorling and Rootham Heath. We're partially blocked. There's an accident at Church Road. At Seven Oaks, the A21 bypass is looking blocked as well. Queuing traffic, there's just so much going on around that area. Colts Hill, the A228 Maidstone Road in both directions at 3rd Avenue, backing up to Pembury's Northern Bypass. And Maidstone's Northumberland Road is partially blocked heading westbound. It's because of an accident just at the Oaks Primary Academy. We're on 01-227-786-106 is the jam line.
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13: At 9 o'clock, here's Nicola Everett.
14: A campaign trying to stop the building of 20,000 homes in Kent has made its way to Downing Street. A petition opposing plans for developments in Lenham, Lidsing, Sittingbourne and Faversham. Residents have raised concerns about how the county will cope. Faversham and Mid-Kent MP Helen Whateley is leading the Stop the Sprawl campaign.
15: This is just going to change the character of the area forever. On top of that, we just don't have the infrastructure. So whether it's roads, traffic, clearly doctors, and most on people's minds at the moment is water.
14: The government says all areas should play their part to end the housing crisis. A man's been arrested after armed police were called to reports of a person with a weapon in Canterbury. Officers were sent to Parham Road yesterday afternoon. We're told a property was searched before a 36-year-old from Maidstone was detained in Station Road. A woman who died after being dragged by a horse near Deal has been described as hardworking and generous. Eva Larson had been leading riding the horse when it was spooked by dogs last August. The 59-year-old from Canterbury suffered serious injuries and her family are now calling for body protectors to be compulsory. Nick was her friend.
16: I'm in the belief that this would have saved her life. She would have sustained many injuries, but this would have not been so catastrophic on the liver.
14: There won't be any bottled water stations opening in Kent today, as bosses say supplies are back to normal. 1.2 million litres have been handed out since taps started to run dry 12 days ago. South East Water blamed high demand during the hot weather. And a skills hub is opening in Kent today in a bid to get young people, veterans and former prisoners into work. It's after recent stats revealed more than a million 16 to 24-year-olds are out of work, training or education. The facility at Hermitage Quarry in Maidstone will support projects like the Lower Thames Crossing.
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14: Cricket and England get their first test match of the summer underway this morning. They're taking on New Zealand at Lord's. It's a new look England with Kent Zach Crawley dropped from the side. That's the latest. Next updates at 10.
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14: Breezy with blustery showers today. Some bright spells this afternoon. Highs up to 19 in Gillingham, 17 in Whitstable.
8: 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Kent weather.
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12: Right, we've got Bobby Brown coming your way. 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
1: We're in Paris.
0: Hockey, hockey, hot.
1: That's right.
2: So bad!
1: We're in Paris, right? We've gone to an auction together.
0: Oui, oui.
1: And we also went to the toilet together too. And lot number 76 comes up, and it's
0: 76.
1: Oh, bless you. And do you want to own the Eiffel Tower?
0: The whole thing?
1: Well, not a whole
0: the
1: thing.
0: The whole Tour de Ville?
1: Apparently, they sold off a section of the original staircase of the Eiffel Tower.
0: Stairs for the Eiffel Tower?
1: Yeah.
0: Okay, I've got two questions.
1: Go on.
0: First question, how much?
1: Well, it was nearly 400 grand UK money.
0: For some stairs?
1: Yeah.
0: Second question, just quickly, before I go to Paris. Have they replaced them?
1: Oh, that's a good question. I thought you were going to ask me where you're going to put them.
0: Did you get to the top and you're like, oh.
1: A little hop, skip and jump and a prayer.
0: There's just a plaque that says, you can't go any further because we sold these at auction.
1: Apparently, they've been removed for years. They removed them back in the 80s when elevators replaced the original staircase. And now you can buy a bit of it. I quite like the idea of me, little Red Row home in Sitting Bull with a section of the Eiffel Tower.
0: Well, you'd replace your stairs.
1: Yeah.
0: Oh, these are nice. Thank you. They're from the Eiffel Tower.
1: It's only 14 steps. We could slot that in nicely.
0: Yeah, approximately 9 feet tall, though.
1: I'd have to have some of my original steps left in.
0: Weighing 1.4 tonnes. How strong your foundations?
1: Then I'll need some extra foundation work going on. I mean, who's going to buy that?
0: Well, someone else bought it.
1: But what for?
0: History.
1: Yeah, but what are you going to do with these?
0: I'm going to look at them and then occasionally stand on them.
1: Oh, dear.
0: I can only apologise to all the French people.
1: Rightly so. Very sorry. Right, coming up. We need to get you the latest on the roads. And I must ask you about your car, actually, because we were going to talk about that.
0: We do need to talk about it.
1: We'll get on the next.
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1: Right, roads this morning. Expect things still to be a little bit busy around the A20 Addington London Road. This is because of an earlier accident at Church Road. It's between Westmorling and Rootham Heath. Sevenoaks, the A21 Sevenoaks bypass is partially out. There was a short hold about an hour ago and traffic problems continue from the A25 M25 link and Sevenoaks Weald. Colts Hill, the A228 Maidstone queuing because of roadworks. Maidstone's Northumberland Road is partially blocked because of an accident by the Oaks Primary School. Another busy one this morning across Sandwich Bypass, Lamberhurst A21 London Road, Margate's Ramsgate Road, both directions closed for water main work. We've still got those major roadworks at Sevenoaks London Road, Broadstairs Road on the A255, as well as the last day of Strood's Cuxton Road roadworks, and one more day of I-Wedge Sheppey Crossing should be finished on the 6th of June. We're on 01-227, or two more days, I should say. 01-227-786-106.
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0: look, you can always find me here Monday to Friday, 11 o'clock in the morning, all day, soundtracking whatever you are up to. Thank you for choosing KMFM whilst you do that. And if you happen to know anyone who works in central London, maybe they're there now, ask them to look out for A-list cast of Only Murders in the Building. Steve Martin, Martin Short and Selena Gomez, they are there right now filming season 5. They've already shot scenes on the London Eye on the South Bank. And Selena is on the way with Calm Down. That's a really good song from her. Plus one of her best friends, Taylor Swift.
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0: Houston, It's Not Right, and it's KMFM. This is Andy Walker. I mentioned the Kent divide earlier. One half is getting a soak in, while Dover and Deal are so far enjoying some rather sunny weather this morning. Lorraine's just WhatsApped me to say she was driving towards the Medway Tunnel. It's absolutely chucking it down. As soon as she drove out the other side of the tunnel, sunny and dry. What's going on? I mean, if your car needs a clean, do you bother to take it to the car wash or not? Have they even bothered to open today? I mean, all those questions are even before you ask yourself every morning this week what you even wear to work. It's still too warm for a coat. Right, Ray, Where Is My Husband is on the way. Harry Styles' song about missing an ex and the group who have decided to go on a world tour as a trio this year, playing soon as well.
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0: 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And that's perfectly fine. Pussycat Dolls performing as a trio at the O2 October 13th, celebrating their 20th anniversary. And it was only a few weeks ago, Neo was on that same stage, one of his best songs on the way, and Post Malone as well at KMFM.
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2: Traffic and travel.
0: Addington's London Road in both directions is blocked. There's an accident at Church Road. Hurst Green continues to queue on London Road. Major roadworks at Station Road. And in Hawkhurst, Cranbrook Road, there are queues at the Royal Oak traffic lights because of roadworks.
1: 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Kent's traffic and travel.
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9: Campaign trying to stop the building of 20,000 homes in Kent has made its way to Downing Street. A petition opposing plans for developments in Lenham, Lidsing, Sittingbourne and Faversham. Residents have raised concerns about how the county will cope. Faversham and Mid-Kent MP Helen Whateley is leading the Stop the Sprawl initiative.
10: London has had their housing targets decreased. London has year after year failed to build, while we're seeing in rural areas our targets increased, very much making up for the failure of London to build.
9: The government says all areas should play their part to end the housing crisis. Sir Keir Starmer's accused Elon Musk of trying to whip up division after the billionaire repeatedly posted online about Henry Novak's murder. The Prime Minister's vowed to calm response to the case, which saw the teenager handcuffed as he lay dying after being stabbed in Southampton last year. A woman's been taken to hospital after an incident involving bleach at a Gym in Swanley. Emergency crews were called to Pure Gym at the shopping centre on Nightingale Way on Monday evening. It's understood a person felt unwell after going into a locker room where clothes soaked in the substance had been left. Now, friends of a woman who died after being dragged by a horse near Deal have described her as hardworking and generous. Eva Larson had been leading the horse when it was spooked by dogs last August. The 59-year-old from Canterbury suffered serious injuries, and her family are now calling for body protectors to be compulsory. Nick was one of her friends.
11: I'm in the belief that this would have saved her life. She would have sustained many injuries, but this would have not been so catastrophic on the liver.
9: There won't be any bottled water stations opening in Kent today, as bosses say supplies are back to normal. 1.2 million litres have been handed out since taps started to run dry for thousands of customers 12 days ago. South East Water blamed high demand during the hot weather. And festival goers who buy tents from Decathlon are going to be offered a cash refund if they bring them back. It's part of a plan to stop people abandoning them at campsites. That's the latest. Next updates at 1.
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2: Kent weather.
9: Quite a few blustery showers around right now. Some bright spells during the afternoon. Highs up to 19 in Tunbridge, 17 in Harrietsham.
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0: Pitbull, Neo's Give Me Everything at KMFM, which I'll play for the team at Pride in Canterbury this lunchtime, getting ready in Danejohn Gardens ahead of Saturday. It's going to be such a big event. I know lots of people behind the scenes very excited. It's returning to Danejohn Gardens this year. Robert Newmy will be there live with a Floor Fill Anthems DJ set from 7 p.m, which you can hear live on KMFM. Don't miss it. You can also check it out via the KMFM app. Right, songs on the way in a second. K-pop Demon Hunters, It's Golden, and Fats and Small.
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10: My husband just decided that when I was being juiced with my first baby, that he would watch the football match that was on. 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And he came back 4 days later.
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0: you had to have a guess, what is the definitive taste of summer for you? Strawberries and cream's the answer, by the way. Experts at the Uni of Oxford today saying the aromas bring back nostalgic thoughts like picnics as a child, summer days, Wimbledon. And do you remember the strawberry sandwich from M&S that went viral last summer? I wonder if that's going to be back out this year. That was just incredible, wasn't it? There was like half sandwich, half cake. Oh, look at me talking about food at 20 to 1. Is it your lunch break yet? What are you having? I mean, it doesn't really matter. It's now not going to be that taste of that strawberry sandwich from M&S. Ed Sheeran plus Madonna and Sabrina Carpenter. You'll hear those next at KMFM.
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0: Desk Dancing to Avicii and Aloe Black on KMFM. This is Andrew Walker. Right, Taylor Swift, signature song, Moments Away, and Calvin Harris, Satisfy. You'll hear that too. All part of your Thursday lunchtime soundtrack.
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2: Traffic and travel.
0: M25 clockwise, they're holding traffic at the moment to deal with an accident. It's 2 miles after junction 5 for the M26. Allow extra time. Anti-clockwise, queues of around half an hour towards the Dartford tunnels. And in Canterbury, Thannington Road is blocked in both directions because of an accident between Cow Lane and the A2. There's queues back to Pin Hill and Reams Way.
1: 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Kent's traffic and travel.
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0: At 1 o'clock, Lucy Hudson.
11: Kent Police have announced a crackdown on antisocial behaviour this summer following trouble at a number of Kent beaches. Patrols are going to be stepped up and dispersal orders will be used to try and reduce disruption for residents. Last weekend, 52 people were moved on and 8 arrests were made in Margate and Broadstairs. Officers have released footage as part of their campaign.
12: You're going to be dispersed from the area, that being obviously the alcohol is going to lead to increased ASB, crime sorting out in the area, having a clampdown on it. So this is a direction for you to leave the area.
13: You know, if you keep doing stuff like this, you're just going to get in trouble and it's going to affect your life. You understand that, don't you?
11: Yeah. Last summer, there were more than 10,000 complaints about antisocial behaviour across the county. Firefighters are tackling a huge blaze at a recycling centre in Sittingbourne. Black smoke can be seen from the retail park as crews battle the blaze at the Sweep Kusakowski site. Anyone near Gas Road is being urged to keep doors and windows closed. Bosses in Medway have told us they're doing everything they can to boost high streets after worrying stats were published. According to official data data, 40 stores in the towns have closed in the past year. That puts the area 308th out of 310 local authorities. Councillor Harinder Mahil is portfolio holder for economic and social regeneration.
14: It's a difficult climate out there. It has been since the 2022 trust budget. It actually, prices haven't really come down since the initial hike. Added to that, we've got general inflation, fuel increases. These are all feeding through.
11: It's hoped Pride in Place funding that's been awarded to Strood, Luton and Twiddle will help. And a parking warden's facing criticism after leaving a van on double yellow lines in Dover. It was spotted on Russell Street last Friday. Council bosses insist no rules were broken as things were being loaded and unloaded at the time.
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11: Fans at the World Cup won't be allowed to take refillable water bottles into stadiums after FIFA made a late change to its policy. The governing body says the move's been made to prevent risk and injury to players and attendees. Supporters groups have criticised the decision due to the extreme heat expected at some venues. That's the latest. Next updates at 2.
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2: Kent weather.
11: Be a real mix of sunny spells and blustery showers this afternoon with highs of 19 in Dartford, 17 in Sandgate.
1: 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Kent weather.
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0: All right, lunchtime, wearing a rain mac. You're going to need it. Years and years on the way. New Calvin Harris, and here's Taylor Swift.
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0: Tayo Cruz, KMFM. This is Andy Walker. I was listening to KMFM Breakfast with Robin Newman this morning. Can I just say, some of your stories about giving birth were wild. Natalie was in labour and her husband asked if he could quickly pop back home to complete a computer game. And he went and did it. Sam's boyfriend asked her to sit in a black sack in his car in case her waters broke. Wild, wild stories. Rob and Numi are back in the morning from 6.30. They will have tickets to be won to see Tom Grennan on the show tomorrow.
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0: Traffic and travel.
12: M25 clockwise, there are long delays with two lanes closed because of an accident from Junction 5, the M26 to the Clackett Lane services. Congestion is to around a mile from Junction 4 at Orpington and at least 3 miles back onto the M26. There's also a mile of onlookers on the opposite side of the carriageway. We'll keep you up to date with this. Mepham's A227 in both directions is blocked. It's due to an accident by the Texaco garage, and Broadstairs St Peter's Road is blocked. This is in both directions as well, near St Peter's Park Road.
11: 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Traffic and travel.
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13: Kent Police say they're tackling antisocial behaviour head-on this summer with increased patrols and dispersal orders. 52 people were moved on from Broadstairs and Margate last weekend, and officers are warning they won't tolerate troublemakers. They've released footage of the action they're taking.
14: Show the boundary on the map. You are not to return for 48 hours, OK? If you do so, could lend you liable for arrest.
15: You've been found with alcohol, you've been instructed that you're going to be asked to leave if you've seen again, and then you've been seen again. So if you just go home and don't come back here, if you do come back, you can get arrested.
13: The Prime Minister's meeting the family of murdered student Henry Novak in Downing Street this afternoon. The 18-year-old died in handcuffs after falsely accusing his attacker of racist abuse in Southampton. Sir Keir Starmer's trying to ease tensions after violent protests.
16: Just listen again to what the family are asking of us, which is to remain calm, to show the leadership that's needed here, and not allow this case to be used to whip up division. It's clear there are questions to be asked, and the IOPC is looking at that.
13: A gang's been found guilty of using a truck to smuggle Afghan migrants into the UK through the Channel Tunnel. 12 people, including a child, were found hidden in the back of the vehicle following an investigation in 2019. Four men are due to be sentenced at a later date. KMFM's been told options are being looked at to boost high streets in Medway after data revealed how many shops have been lost. According to the official figures, 40 stores have closed in the past year. That leaves the area with 33 shops per 10,000 residents, below the national average of 41. Councillor Harinder Marhill is in charge of economic and social regeneration.
2: I feel the pinch myself. I have a business near to the high street myself, so it is difficult. There are lots of contributing factors, and one of the ones that probably is sort of less talked about is the changing way that people shop now.
13: It's hoped Pride in Place funding will help businesses recover. And the Duchess of Sussex has shared a family photo of Princess Lilibet on her fifth birthday. Meghan posted on Instagram calling her a dream girl, followed by a heart emoji. That's the latest. Next updates at 3.
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13: There's a mix of sunny spells and blustery showers this afternoon with highs of 19 in Chatham, 17 in Kingstown.
11: 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Kent weather.
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3: 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Right, coming up, the Brit who's receiving a star on the Hollywood Walk of Fame, who today couldn't be further away from the glitz and glamour of LA as he's posted a video of himself looking after his chickens at home. I'll tell you all about him really soon. In fact, after Joel Corry.

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0: We're getting you back to the music fast.

0: and Raise Your Glass. I'm happy. It's not just me a little bit obsessed with this. We're designing a house, but we can only use the most iconic rooms from TV programs and movies. So what are we using, guys? What are we doing here? It's all because someone in the States has basically done up their kitchen to look like the one from The Simpsons. Hiya, Kate. She says Regina George's bedroom from Mean Girls. Yeah, to be fair, the four-pillar beds are quite nice, aren't they? Sarah says the bathroom from Pretty Woman. Look, that bathroom has literally a bath in it the size of an Olympic swimming pool. It's massive. I wonder if you get the hot tub functions as well, if so, I'm in Sarah. Adrian says, forget friends, front room from The Only Fools and Horses. I see there's too many patterns going on in there for my liking, Adrian. And plus, they don't do wallpaper like that anymore. They really don't. Right, I'm going to play you on Olivia Dean. We'll see if we get a few more of these in as well after Pitbull and Travel next.
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2: Traffic and travel.
0: The M25 clockwise, there is still a lane out because of emergency repairs between Junction 5 and the Clackett Lane services. Gillingham and Wood Street is partially blocked due to an accident at Mansion Row. Mepham and the A227 Rootham Road, both ways, is moving really, really slowly. Looks like an accident near the petrol station. And if you are in Strood or Hawkhurst this evening, roadworks are ongoing Boeing, the A228 Cuxton Road slow near the Ballard Business Park and Cranbrook Road down to the High Street in Hawkhurst and onto Highgate Hill. You've got a couple of sets of temporary traffic lights that you're contending with.
1: 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Kent's Traffic and Travel.
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0: is caught up. Well, we're like a week away now from the World Cup starting, and I think all anyone is doing at the moment is trying to get an England shirt. We need to support the country, need to support the boys. And I don't know if you've been into the middle aisle of Lidl yet, my wife's favourite place. But there's loads of England stuff in it, including one of the best, I think, British football inventions ever. They have created a beer-proof football shirt for the World Cup. So England fans, you can get pelted with beers. And well, I'll take it, it just won't absorb. But just like it's like a rain jacket, won't it? But the one thing that I do love about this is that Lidl have invented something that is really cool. It's a beer-proof, or let's just say a fluid-proof top. But again, what Lidl are assuming is that England are going to be so successful that people are going to want to waste their beers by throwing them up in the air for the reason for having this football top on. Should we just wait for the first game before we start judging whether it's coming home or not? I think we've made the mistake before where we haven't done that and we've got ahead of ourselves. Right, keep it KMFM, Taylor Swift coming up, and I'll get the latest on Kent Roads in two.
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8: Traffic and travel.
13: The M25, all traffic now being held, that is clockwise, between Junction 5 and the Clackett Lane services. If you're heading towards the Dartford Tunnels this evening, allow for 35 minutes on approach via the M25. Maidstone's Queens Road both ways blocked because of a tree cutting. That's on your way through to Greenwich Close. By the looks of it, diversions are in place. And Sturry Hill slow as you head down towards the train line, as is Ashford around the town centre, with queues back to the train station because of the ongoing roadworks.
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8: Kent's traffic and travel. 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

Naughty Boy and Sam Smith. That is La La La on at Kent's KMFM. Hi, it's Ben here, getting you home for a Thursday. Hope you are good. It has just gone 10 past six. And I spotted this on Twitter last night, and it's just one of those... Hi, it's Ben here, getting you home for a Thursday. Hope you are good. It has just gone 10 past six. And I spotted this on Twitter last night, and it's just one of those

0: Becky Hill and Sigala. That is Heaven on My Mind at Kent's KMFM. Of course, she's coming to Canterbury this summer. And coming to Margate is Tom Grennan. He has so many big hits. It's going to be one of the biggest shows Kent sees this summer. Probably the biggest show of the year as well. So if you want to win your way into the crowd at Dreamland Margate, you need to listen to KMFM Breakfast with Rob and Noomi tomorrow morning. And look, I'm not meant to tell you this, but if you really want to win those tickets, you'll be listening after 9 a.m. All right, win your way into the Tom Grennan gig at Dreamland Margate on KMFM Breakfast tomorrow morning. And oh, here's something else that's cool tomorrow. You can get a free donut. Tell more about that after Madonna and Sabrina Carpenter's hit and the latest on Kent Roads next.
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0: The M25. There is a lane out because of emergency repairs between Junction 5 and the Clackett Lane services. You're queuing from the M20 interchange towards the Dartford Tunnels tonight on the M25 as well. About 40 minutes through the queues. Chatham and the A229 northbound is partially blocked. There's an obstruction just after the Eccles turn off on Old Chatham Road. And looking at Strood, Cuxton Road still busy because of the temporary traffic lights around the Ballard Business Park.
1: 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Kent's traffic and travel.
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0: Miley Cyrus and Midnight Sky at KMFM, the radio station that is serving up a treat this evening with Jack Burke on the hit list. These two, when they make a song together, tend to get it right every time, don't they? Bebe Rexha and David Guetta after I'm Good are back and they are collaborating on a brand new song called Sad Girls. It's tonight's first play and you hear it before 8 o'clock this evening. I've also just checked out Jack's playlist and he's got Natasha Bedingfield unwritten in there. Such a huge pop anthem, isn't it? Be with Jack from 7 o'clock tonight across Kent. On the way, talking about pop anthems, a massive Janet Jackson hit, and I'll get the latest on Kent Roads next.
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2: Traffic and travel.
0: The M25 issues this evening include a lane closure clockwise between Junction 5 and the Clackett Lane services. If you're heading towards the Dartford tunnels, it's taking about 20 minutes to get through the queues right now. You've got the normal delays on the Wainscott bypass towards the Four Elms roundabout, and then the roadworks you're contending with include Hawkhurst, Cranbrook Road, Tunbridge Wells and Maidstone Road, and Strood's Cuxton Road in both directions by the Ballard Business Park.
1: 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Kent Traffic and Travel.
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0: Jackson, and that is Together Again on at Kent's KMFM. Hi, I'm Ben Pearce, and I get you home every weekday between 4 and 7. On a Sunday night, I also play you 3 hours of pop anthems. And this Sunday, fresh from the stage at Canterbury Pride, Danejohn Garden, this Saturday will be Natasha Hamilton from Atomic Kitten. She'll be joining me on the show to talk Pride and her new music as well. I mean, what, Atomic Kitten, she joined those guys in 1999, and in a month's time, she'll be releasing her first ever solo album. Bonkers. Been in music that long, and she's only just releasing her first EP. Find out all about it and live through those nostalgic memories of Atomic Kitten with me and Natasha Sunday night from 7 o'clock. Right, on the way next, and talking about some pop anthems, Jack has a few sprinkled across the next hour as the Hit List playlist is on after 7 o'clock once I've got the latest on Kent Roads.
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0: The M25 clockwise, a lane out because of emergency barrier repairs between Junction 5 and the Clackett Lane services. If you are heading towards the Dartford Tunnels on the M25 this evening, queues of around 15 minutes at the moment, and there's similar waiting times at the Four Elms roundabout via the Wainscott bypass. There's a big list of roadworks happening overnight on the free KMFM app, including a closure on the Medway City Estate and also a lane closure on the M20.
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0: intense with you tonight. Hope it's all good. I have a few obsessions. One of them right now is Olivia Rodrigo. And I love that this brand new album, probably done ages ago, but she just wanted it to be so perfect that she couldn't stop editing, tweaking, slight, small changes. She wanted it to be completely up to date. So when it was done, and it was almost ready to go out, and then something happened. She was like, you know, bring it back, bring it back, bring it back. That small thing, that small change you need to make has to be done. Just every bit of gossip she can fit into this track list has been fitted. Do you know what I mean? Like, there will be a fourth album, so maybe save some for that. We'll do Drop Dead next.
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0: 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Bad news, apparently we haven't got the best curry house. It's not here in Kent. Not according to Ed Sheeran, that is. He's got one so good that he got on a 9-hour flight to have one. And we'll go through that fully next, because it's quite a lot to take in.
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6: 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Trying to get a chant going. Halftime pies. Hoping for a last-minute winner. Happy with the point. 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
9: Make it

0: busy one tonight as well. If you're wanting to go from Who to Chatham, the Medway Tunnel is also closed, so you have got to come through Strood. The Medway City Estate affected all night as well, between 8 p.m, which is already passed, and 6 a.m. tomorrow. The roads are clear, but you will have a little bit of a wait if you're going to get through. That's from Bill. Cheers for calling in. And a big hello to Daz. This is from your sister, Dawn. She says, hope you're good. And we've got to send all the good vibes to you tonight, Daz. So cheers for getting us on. And I will keep those vibes as high as possible. The Aussies are always a good vibe. Two Aussies on an old school track. It's called Just The Way You Are. It's on the way next.
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0: ever. Bieber, Nicki Minaj, Beauty and a Beat. It's KMFM in Kent with you tonight until 10 o'clock. I'm live, hope you're good. I tell you what, we all love it when a risk pays off. But nothing seems riskier than this. Bringing back funky disco music. We're talking like a 50-year comeback. That as a genre was big in the 70s. But this brand new track, it has a groove reminiscent of some of the best dance music ever. It's light, it's upbeat, and it is the perfect thing to get on as we warm up to anthems at 9 o'clock. It's from another and 54 Ultra. It's on the way next.
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0: Rosé and Bruno called APT. 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
5: 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Kenzie in Herne Bay is excited to see Rob and Numi at Pride. There's Tiffany, Gemma, who's taking part in a pageant to represent Kent, and Dylan, whose band has got their first gig at Watman Park in Maidstone. I've missed you. I'm so sorry. Welcome to Anthems. On a Thursday night, as we round up the evening, and there's a bit of everything in here tonight. We start with Avril Lavigne and Girlfriend.
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0: Hi, KMFM, welcome to Hit List tonight with me, Jack in Kent, and Dreamland is going on, if you are not aware. And Tom Grennan is there, and we've got tickets to give away to him. He is one of the sing-along greats. Once you get into his music, you will know every single lyric, every single word one time through. I saw him at the O2, and he just lifted the roof off the place. Tickets right now, go have a look. Actually, no, it's not. They're on Breakfast Tomorrow. It's not on the website. Brekkie Tomorrow. And I'll have an exact time for you to be listening later. We'll get on a track from him next.
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5: 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And then with my third, I rang him and he said, I've just got off the Euro tunnel with France. And he came back 4 days later.
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morning, just after 9 o'clock. Tickets to see Tom Grennan available from Robin Newman on Breakfast. Be there, all right? Set the alarm. Let's get on somebody who's teasing a brand new album from A Simple Portrait. I think meaning she might just be going back to basics. A track built from voice notes that always start really sheepishly. It's Ariana Grande. And Hate That You Made You Love Me, our record of the week.

0: as a night out. Do you know what I love? When I leave work and I'm actually driving into the light down the A2. If that is you tonight and you need a really good driving song, I've got one on the way from Walk the Moon. We'll do it after Taylor Swift and The Fate of Ophelia next on KMFM.
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0: McRae with Greedy on KMFM, and that is me done. Almost for the week, pretty much for the week. I'm back on Sunday at 4 o'clock, and we'll do the Kent Top 40 then. Rob and Numi are back in the morning. If you're a Tom Grennan fan or just want to go to Dreamland Margate, be listening just after 9 for your chance to win some tickets to get there.
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10: From the Sky News Centre at 10. Keir Starmer insists the country must choose unity and progress over division and hatred. The Prime Minister's issued the comment after revealing he was humbled to meet the parents of murdered Hancock teenager Henry Novak in Downing Street. He says the 18-year-old deserves a legacy that goes beyond this awful tragedy. A driver who hit and killed a teenage boy while targeting e-bike riders has been jailed for life with a minimum of 30 years. Zulkamin Ahmed was driving down the wrong side of the road when he struck a 16-year-old pedestrian in Darnall in Sheffield last June. The 21-year-old was found guilty of murder. This was him being questioned in police custody.
11: Now, I actually suspect that you don't know Abdullah, but yet he's been killed by your car. Why?
12: No comment.
11: Has he done anything to deserve that?
12: No comment.
11: I mean, why is he dead?
12: No comment.
10: Volodymyr Zelensky has written an open letter taunting his Russian counterpart about the war in Ukraine. He's proposing a face-to-face meeting between him and President Putin. The SNP's confirmed it's going to try and claw back more than £400,000 stolen by its former chief executive. Peter Murrell spent the money on luxury goods, including a motorhome, two cars, video games and a £24 egg poacher. He'll be sentenced later this month. During First Minister's questions, John Swinney angrily rejected growing calls for a probe by MSPs.
13: There can be no higher and more forensic investigation than a police investigation, and I therefore do not support the establishment of a parliamentary inquiry, because we've had an investigation and it convicted somebody for embezzling from my party's funds.
10: England's exams regulator says it's closely monitoring the marking of an A-level maths paper. More than 15,000 people have signed a petition in 24 hours demanding a review. And ex-Bournemouth manager Andoni Areola has taken over as Liverpool's head coach. That's the latest. I'm
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5: From the Sky News Centre at midnight, the Prime Minister's calling on the country to choose unity and progress over division and hatred following Henry Novak's murder. The 18-year-old died in police handcuffs, falsely accused of racism by his Sikh killer in Southampton in December. The incident sparked violent protests. Sir Keir Starmer says he was profoundly humbled to meet the teenager's parents at Downing Street yesterday. Ahead of that private meeting, he had this message.
6: This is a tragic case. We have to start with Henry. We really need to listen to Henry's family because they're asking us, as politicians, as leaders, not to use his case to whip up division, not to cause disturbances.
5: A driver's starting at least 30 years in jail for running over and murdering a teenage pedestrian. 21-year-old Zulkarnain Ahmed was trying to target e-bike and moped riders when he sped into his victim down the wrong side of the road in Sheffield. Volodymyr Zelensky has written an open letter taunting his Russian counterpart about the war in Ukraine. He's proposing a face-to-face meeting between him and President Putin. The SNP's confirmed it's going to try and claw back more than £400,000 stolen by its former chief executive. Peter Murrell spent the money on luxury goods, including a motorhome, two cars, video games and a £24 egg poacher. During First Minister's questions, John Swinney angrily rejected growing calls for a probe by MSPs.
7: There can be no higher and more forensic investigation than a police investigation, and I therefore do not support the establishment of a parliamentary inquiry, because we've had an investigation and it convicted somebody for embezzling from my party's funds.
5: Andy Burnham says he'll challenge Sir Keir Starmer for the Labour leadership if he wins the Makerfield by-election. Hitting back at Mr Burnham, Downing Street said the process for challenging the Labour leader has not been triggered. And the former Prince Andrew has been photographed with a large bruise on his face. The disgraced royal was pictured driving near his home in Norfolk. That's the latest. I'm Daisy Steele.
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